see my own reflection in the middle of the street. 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All those hungry people. It's such a drag.

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3: 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I think it's about time we got stupid. 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
1: Yeah. Yes, I have. 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
0: Yeah. Yeah. Buddy.

too many a torture session. Now they say I am a war criminal and I'm fading away. Father, please hear my confession.